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1: Well, thanks again for hanging out with us. It's 1-800-990-2448. On the way, it's Sasha's info dump.
5: First, there's the usual suspects, right? 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

0: Oh.
1: Yeah. Sorry.
0: Okay. That's... Why?
1: Because.
0: Why am I wrong?
1: Because the start of the week is when you go back to work.
0: I just did a whole thing about how it's 50-50.
1: And you go back to school. Nobody's going to work or school, for the most part, on a Sunday.
0: I know, but look at a calendar. Sunday, beginning of the week.
1: Don't believe everything you read.
0: Okay. So while phones, wallets, bags continue to be the things that people leave behind the most in Ubers, in Canada, Uber drivers shared the strangest things that were left behind, including a 15-pound frozen turkey, an aquarium fish and supplies that was left behind at an Uber in Toronto, a full set of goalie pads in Edmonton. You're just going to leave that behind?
1: Sweet.
0: Goalie pads are so expensive.
1: They are.
0: Two humidifiers were left in Winnipeg. I think at the same time, too. You got to have two.
1: I guess.
0: Also, a single bed leg and an old smoke alarm that was from London, Ontario. A single bed leg. These are so weird. When it comes to being forgetful or not, so Windsor, Victoria, St. John's, Newfoundland rounded out the top cities that were the least forgetful. So people aren't leaving too many things behind in those cities. I guess they really want to hang on to their bed legs and humidifiers.
1: I was expecting things like, you know, a medieval sword or, you know, a dragon's tail.
0: Yeah.
1: You know, stuff like that is so bizarre.
0: However, if you were an Uber driver and someone wanted to take a ride and they had a medieval sword on them, would you let them in your vehicle?
1: Well, maybe it's packaged up.
0: Oh, okay.
1: Yeah, you know, it's not like it's on his belt.
0: No. You got to keep it decent.
1: Yeah, right?
0: Okay. No. That's your info dump.
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6: Few clouds rolling in through this evening as the temperature cools to around 10 degrees by midnight. Overnight tonight, we'll see a few more clouds and a low near 8. Back to a sunny sky tomorrow, high 24. For Thursday, we'll get a mix of sun and cloud all day and a high of 28.

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0: Matt and Fatty in the morning and today's best country throughout the day. Country 104.9. If you just popped in, does your pet have attitude? If so, how does this pet demonstrate their attitude? I'm thinking it's a bad attitude.
1: Oh, yeah. I think both my cats have quite the toot on them. I gotta say, though, my girl cat especially just...
0: What does she do?
1: She just will come up to me whenever, and she doesn't give me, like, the sweet meows. Like, when she wants something, it's not like a cute little meow. It's just, she announces her presence, she'll just be like, eh. Like, she just, like...
0: She burps.
1: Oh, and that's the other thing is I have smooshed face cats, mm-hmm. and Millie in particular has really tiny nostrils.
0: Yeah.
1: And so she oinks like she's a pig.
0: Right.
1: Honestly.
0: Oh, wow.
1: So she'll either, like, there will be times where we'll be just gushing over how cute Cubby is, our boy cat. Not that she isn't cute, but he just happens to be in the room already. And we're like, oh, Cubby, you're so cute. We love you so much. And she'll walk in and she'll be like, like, okay.
0: Oh, here comes the other one.
1: Yes, you're cute too, Millie.
0: Wow, that was,
1: oh boy.
0: Yeah.
1: She just commands a room in a very obnoxious pig-like way.
0: No kidding. Holy moly. Jill, you have a male cat. Does he have attitude?
2: He does have attitude. He likes to go outside, but we don't like to let him outside.
1: So what does he do?
2: He stomps around and meows.
1: A cat stomping around? That is so cute.
0: Is it? Jill's like, is it really? Is it cute?
2: Not really.
0: Yeah, is it cute?
1: Is he quite a vocal kitty?
2: When he wants something, yeah.
0: Uh-huh.
1: I love that.
0: Oh, yeah. Do you, though? Do you love it? Do you? Like, I don't know.
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1: How nutty is your pet? Like, scale of 1 to 10, 10 being the nuttiest. We're talking about attitudes in your pets and things that they do to show you attitude. Our pet, hang on, our dog, because we have more than just Opal as our...
2: You
1: as
2: have
1: our,
2: four pets.
1: One, two, three. Yeah, you're right. Yeah. Good one. She will go upstairs and one of her many beds. This dog, please. This dog has so many beds.
2: She has one in the studio.
1: She has one over here.
2: She's not even here.
1: She'll go upstairs to her, you're my main bed. And she will, that's so dumb. So she will go to her main bed and she'll rustle it up.
2: Yeah.
1: And she'll mess it up.
2: And she's doing that because she's mad something?
1: She's about something. She probably had a bad dream. I was in it. She's mad. I'm going to mess things up.
2: Does Opal ever do... I find a lot of cats and dogs do this. If they're a little bit upset at you, they'll, like, go to a wall and just stare at it.
1: Stare at it, yeah.
2: Like, they have a dunce cap on, like, just sitting there, like, mm-mm.
1: I'm not going to look at you. I've had too much of you right now.
2: Yeah. And it's almost like they think if they can't see you, you can't see them. So it's like, well, I've just disappeared. It's fine.
1: Or when I'm making her dinner, I look at her, she'll look away.
2: Really?
1: Yeah, and then she'll look back, and I'll look at her, she'll look away. she's so weird, eh?
2: Just trying to be real inconspicuous.
1: Yeah, I'm not watching.
2: No, I don't care. Whatever you want to do. You want the food now or later? It's fine.
1: I'm not watching anything. Susan, what do you have as a pet?
3: I have a cat, and I'm telling you, he thinks he owns the house.
2: The whole darn thing, hey?
3: The whole darn thing. He doesn't care. If I tell, he jumps up on the table. If I tell him no, he looks at me and just sits his behind down and it poof.
2: That is my favorite thing about cats is they will maintain eye contact when you tell them not to do something. Like, don't knock that glass off the counter.
1: Yeah, and then they do it anyway.
2: Do it.
1: Yeah.
3: Right?
2: I love that about cats.
1: Do you really?
2: Oh, they're their own people.
1: That would drive me nuts. Like, there can only be one person in the house that when asked to do something, stares you down and does the complete opposite. Okay?
3: Right?
1: I don't need more than that.
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10: A clear sky for this evening with just a few clouds rolling in as the temperature cools to around 10 degrees by midnight. We'll get a few more clouds overnight tonight as we dip to a low near 8. Mostly sunny for tomorrow, comfortable high near 24. And then a mix of sun and cloud on Thursday, a little bit warmer at a high of 28.
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0: I got to say, it's so fun hanging out with you. 1-800-990-2448 is the number to contact us. The case files, seeing what's going on in the music world, I guess. Morgan Wallen responds to his piano flip out.
4: Oh, that was huge.
0: Yeah. The piano flip that was heard around the world.
4: Yep.
0: Or at least around our worlds. Mm-hmm. Yeah. We'll get to that. And what did we learn today? Your pet has a bad attitude. I'm sure a lot of the time.
4: I think, you know, if you deny them a treat or they can't go outside when they want to, they'll give you a bit of attitude.
0: Look out. Also, social experiment time. You are checking out of the grocery store. Do you use the self-checkout or do you do the cashier? And here's the thing. They're both empty. There's no lineup.
4: Oh, man, which is the better choice?
0: Yeah. And also, Trina contacted us. She wonders with her husband, him not supporting her in her all-woman soccer team, is that a flag?
4: Yeah, he just told her that, you know what, honey, I'm not interested and you're not selling me extra just because other people's husbands are there.
0: We'll get to that in a minute.
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0: So we'll see.
1: I guess he, the next night, because we had a friend at the show, the next night in Denver, he got on the piano. He was like, oh, this one's working. This one's working, yeah.
0: You imagine being the tech that is in charge of that piano.
1: I'm thinking they don't have a job anymore.
0: Probably not.
1: Yeah.
0: Probably not. Yikes. Or unless he's a close friend and then, you know, hey, humans make mistakes.
1: Yeah, oopsie daisy.
0: So, and it could have been something that somebody kicked a cord.
1: Oh, for sure.
0: You know, so things happen on stage like that. So, but yeah, it's all right now.
1: We're all good.
0: Isn't it wild that something like that just makes news everywhere?
1: Oh, I know. Piano flipping incident.
0: Yeah. It's just piano doesn't work and people lose their lids. It's Morgan Wallen. There you go. Those are your case files.
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8: Few clouds rolling in through this evening as the temperature cools to around 10 degrees by midnight. Overnight tonight, we'll see a few more clouds and a low near 8. Back to a sunny sky tomorrow, high 24. For Thursday, we'll get a mix of sun and cloud all day and a high of 28.

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1: So, what did we learn today?
0: Okay, so our show MVP, before we get there, thanks to Kira, Jill. We also heard from Susan, Cindy, Becky stopped by. So before we get to our show MVP, we learned a whole bunch of things, like our pets all have attitudes. I don't care what kind of pet you have.
2: Oh, man, and I know for sure with my cats, they will look you dead in the eye and just knock something off the counter. Oof. It is so, like, I wish I had
0: that attitude.
2: Yeah.
0: That confidence.
2: Thank you. To just stare someone in the eye and be like, you know what? I'm not listening to you, but I could not handle that.
0: Yeah.
2: It's amazing, actually.
0: Yeah. It's really, is it? Because I feel like that's kind of what we do when we're having meetings around here.
2: What do you mean?
0: Well, you know, just looking around like, no, I'm not doing that.
2: Oh. I thought you meant stare blankly in other
0: That too. Trina contacted us. She is on a women's rec soccer team. And she noticed that other teammates, their families come out to support.
2: Yeah, and she was feeling a little left out because her hubby doesn't come out to watch. No. And when she asked him about it, he was like, yeah, I'm not interested in watching you play soccer, which is so sad.
0: But honesty, hey, is the best highway to take.
2: I guess so. Joel did text in about it. He was like, turning out for your person is important no matter what it is. Mm. It allows them to feel seen for who they are. Plus, if something goes wrong, you can be their rock. Oh, yeah.
0: Yeah.
2: Like if Trina got injured, he could be like, hey. Hey,
0: that's my girl.
2: Yeah,
0: I'm hers.
2: Yeah, and then you can go out in the field and help her up and stuff.
0: Just like, don't touch me.
2: Get out of here.
0: The reason I've been injury free, you show up and this happens.
2: Exactly.
0: Do not touch me.
2: Yes.
0: Yeah, that sounds like a real fun time. So our show MVP though goes to Melissa, who is, according to her, the checkout queen. We asked her if there was a free ride to the self-checkout or to the checkout with the cashier. Which one would she choose? She said self-checkout. And here's the reason why.
3: Because I'm faster and better.
0: Whoa.
2: You just know what to do. Did you work at a grocery store at some point?
3: No. I've just always been really good.
2: Okay.
0: I'm faster. I'm better. I'm cuter. Yeah, I just threw that last one.
2: I know. Good for her, too, because there is nothing more anxiety-inducing than when you have to bag your own groceries.
0: Really?
2: And there's someone behind you, right, getting checked out, and you're like, I got to get all this stuff in. Like, it's kind of scary, actually.
0: Yeah, I feel that. Yeah. I feel that. That is our show MVP.
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7: A clear sky for this evening with just a few clouds rolling in as the temperature cools to around 10 degrees by midnight. We'll get a few more clouds overnight tonight as we dip to a low near 8. Mostly sunny for tomorrow, comfortable high near 24. And then a mix of sun and cloud on Thursday, a little bit warmer at a high of 28.

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10: Few clouds rolling in through this evening as the temperature cools to around 10 degrees by midnight. Overnight tonight, we'll see a few more clouds and a low near 8. Back to a sunny sky tomorrow, high 24. For Thursday, we'll get a mix of sun and cloud all day and a high of 28.

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7: A clear sky for this evening with just a few clouds rolling in as the temperature cools to around 10 degrees by midnight. We'll get a few more clouds overnight tonight as we dip to a low near 8. Mostly sunny for tomorrow, comfortable high near 24. And then a mix of sun and cloud on Thursday, a little bit warmer at a high of 28.

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8: Few clouds rolling in through this evening as the temperature cools to around 10 degrees by midnight. Overnight tonight, we'll see a few more clouds and a low near 8. Back to a sunny sky tomorrow, high 24. For Thursday, we'll get a mix of sun and cloud all day and a high of 28.

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6: A clear sky for this evening with just a few clouds rolling in as the temperature cools to around 10 degrees by midnight. We'll get a few more clouds overnight tonight as we dip to a low near 8. Mostly sunny for tomorrow, comfortable high near 24. And then a mix of sun and cloud on Thursday, a little bit warmer at a high of 28.

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3: A mostly sunny sky later today and a high of about 24 degrees. We'll get a clear sky overnight tonight as we dip to a low near 9. Thursday, we'll see a sun-cloud mix and a high of 28. Pretty much the same to end the week Friday. Mix of sun and cloud, high 29. Saturday, we'll get a cloudy sky with a chance of showers and a high of around 22.

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2: Mostly sunny later today, high 24 degrees. Clear sky overnight tonight, dipping to a low near 9. Mix of sun and cloud for tomorrow, high 28. Sun cloud mix to end the week Friday, high of 29. And then starting the weekend on Saturday, cloudy with a chance of showers, cooler, high of just 22.

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6: A mostly sunny sky later today and a high of about 24 degrees. We'll get a clear sky overnight tonight as we dip to a low near 9. Thursday, we'll see a sun-cloud mix and a high of 28. Pretty much the same to end the week Friday. Mix of sun and cloud, high 29. Saturday, we'll get a cloudy sky with a chance of showers and a high of around 22.
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7: Mostly sunny later today, high 24 degrees. Clear sky overnight tonight, dipping to a low near 9. Mix of sun and cloud for tomorrow, high 28. Sun-cloud mix to end the week Friday, high of 29. And then starting the weekend on Saturday, cloudy with a chance of showers, cooler, high of just 22.

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5: A mostly sunny sky later today and a high of about 24 degrees. We'll get a clear sky overnight tonight as we dip to a low near 9. Thursday, we'll see a sun-cloud mix and a high of 28. Pretty much the same to end the week Friday. Mix of sun and cloud, high 29. Saturday, we'll get a cloudy sky with a chance of showers and a high of around 22.

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4: Mostly sunny later today, high 24 degrees. Clear sky overnight tonight, dipping to a low near 9. Mix of sun and cloud for tomorrow, high 28. Sun-cloud mix to end the week Friday, high of 29. And then starting the weekend on Saturday, cloudy with a chance of showers, cooler, high of just 22.

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8: Mostly sunny later today, high 24 degrees. Clear sky overnight tonight, dipping to a low near 9. Mix of sun and cloud for tomorrow, high 28. Sun-cloud mix to end the week Friday, high of 29. And then starting the weekend on Saturday, cloudy with a chance of showers, cooler, high of just 22.

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7: A mostly sunny sky later today and a high of about 24 degrees. We'll get a clear sky overnight tonight as we dip to a low near 9. Thursday, we'll see a sun-cloud mix and a high of 28. Pretty much the same to end the week Friday. Mix of sun and cloud, high 29. Saturday, we'll get a cloudy sky with a chance of showers and a high of around 22.

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8: Mostly sunny later today, high 24 degrees. Clear sky overnight tonight, dipping to a low near 9. Mix of sun and cloud for tomorrow, high 28. Sun cloud mix to end the week Friday, high of 29. And then starting the weekend on Saturday, cloudy with a chance of showers, cooler, high of just 22.

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0: Country 104.9. It is 5:30. It's been nice weather all week, all last week, and it looks like the good weather's continuing. Sunshine today, high 25. Dude, I'm seeing a 3 on the forecast.
1: Ooh.
0: So it looks like today's going to be sunny, 25, sun and cloud, 28 tomorrow. Friday is saying cloudy and 30.
1: Right on.
0: We're seeing temperatures into the 30 degrees already on the forecast. So the warm weather is coming. I'm seeing little raindrops on the forecast for the weekend coming up. So if you're praying for rain, your prayers are going to be answered.
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0: 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It is 5:37. You've flown a few times. You've been on an aeroplane. What's the longest flight you've been on?
1: You're making it sound like, wow, you've been on an airplane.
0: You've been flying in the sky with Jesus.
1: Vancouver.
0: Vancouver, six-hour flight.
1: Yeah, it was quicker on the way back for some reason.
0: Headwinds.
1: Yeah.
0: Yeah. About 6-hour flight, 5.5-hour flight for me is probably the longest one. And Airbus, they're a company that makes airplanes. They're testing a new plane that can go farther and longer than any other plane that exists right now. Talk more after Josh Stumpf.

0: Country 104.9, 541. The nice weather continuing. Going to be mainly sunny today, high 25. We're at 9 outside our studios in Goderich. If you've ever taken a long flight, they could be getting even longer now. My brother just did a flight to Taiwan. I think it was 12 or 13 hours.
1: Oof.
0: Fairly far. The company Airbus, they make a lot of popular commercial jetliners. They're testing a new plane that can fly for 22 consecutive hours, up to 18,500 kilometers in a single journey.
2: Gosh, I always think of it in terms of movies. Like, how many movies can I watch in that amount of time?
0: Assuming a movie is 2 hours, you can watch 11 straight movies back to back.
2: Like, could I watch the whole Game of Thrones series? I haven't seen that yet.
0: That was about 10 episodes.
2: Maybe I'd do that.
0: 5 seasons. No, you couldn't watch the whole thing. No, that's over 50 hours of television.
2: Wow, okay.
0: But good question.
2: Good start.
0: You could watch the first 2 seasons consecutive back-to-back of Game of Thrones. But is that what you do on flights to burn time? Because you can only watch so many movies before you're like, oh, I'm tired of like following the plot.
2: Yeah.
0: Like, what do you bring on planes? You bring a book? I bring my Nintendo Switch.
2: Oh, yeah.
0: I have video games on the plane. But 22 hours, that's enough for a full workday, full 8-hour workday. Then you can take a 2-hour nap. Then you can watch Jeopardy and Wheel of Fortune. Then you can take an edible and sleep for 8 hours. And you still have 3 hours to contemplate why you didn't upgrade from your economy seat, because now you have sciatica. It's 5:43.
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4: Goat farmers will be able to give their thoughts on new traceability regulations that are being proposed by the Canadian Food Inspection Agency. The Canadian Cattle Association, along with Western Canada's beef farmer organizations, have already pulled out because they say the regulations are simply too much in order to work. They require reporting whenever cattle are moved from one property to another, something that will simply bog down farmers. Dairy farmers, along with the Canadian Pork Council, have also asked for amendments before any regulations become law. And now the Canadian National Goat Federation and the Canadian Cervid Alliance will be supporting the CFIA's proposal. Meanwhile, a long list of farm groups are lining up to support Cargill's opposition to residential developments near its grain terminal down in Sarnia. Cargill officials say that they fear locating residents near the terminal will simply result in complaints about noise, dust, and traffic and cause headaches for the company down the line. However, Sarnia Council has gone ahead and amended its official plan and zoning bylaw to allow a 14-story apartment complex to be built there. And that's your Food and Ag Report. I'm Phil DeLand.
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Here's Dallas Smith, Nothing But Summer. It's Mornings with Matt and Fatty.

0: 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Our Father's Day contest submissions are now open. You can go over to our webpage and tell us your weird dad story in our Dad, You're Weird contest. All you have to do is tell us what's weird about your dad. There's always a dad story everyone has. Dads can be a little eccentric sometimes. They all have something, don't they?
1: Your dad had the TV towel. Whenever a nudity scene would come up on a TV show or something risque, he'd have the towel near the TV and he'd cover the TV with the towel. So you couldn't see the adult scenes happening. You could only hear them.
0: But he could see it because he always knew when to take it off.
1: I guess so.
0: That's the funny part. Peeking over? Maybe.
1: My dad played the same Lebanese song over and over in the car. Drove me crazy. Your dad does something weird, or you're a dad and you do something weird. Head to country1049.ca. Click the Dad, You're Weird banner. Let us know the weird thing you do. We're going to start reading these things next week, 2 weeks ahead of Father's Day. We have a massive $600 prize pack from Corey's Foodland in Clinton, Groves TV and Appliance Center, Canadian Tire Goderich, Rintoul's Pools and Spas, Goderich Sunset Golf Club, and Huron Shores Marine and Equipment. 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
3: Good morning. I'm Fadi Giri. A teen has pleaded guilty to first-degree murder in the death of an 11-year-old girl in Holmesville. The teen was 13 years old in July of 2024 when OPP found a girl was stabbed more than 70 times in the Central Huron town. The Youth Criminal Justice Act calls for a maximum sentence of 10 years for young offenders, with six of that in custody, four under supervision in the community. Another spike in gas prices today. Fuel analysts say the average price for regular is up around Ontario today to an average of 177.97 cents a liter. The group Canadians for Affordable Energy says we could see another jump tomorrow of 2 to 3 cents. The Special Olympics Torch Run is headed through Huron County today. The Torch Run kicks off at 9 this morning in Wingham before going to Blythe, Clinton, and Goderich. You're invited to cheer on Special Olympians and their family and friends as the Torch Run passes through your community. Everyone taking part will meet at McGee Motors in Goderich for a celebration barbecue. Wildfire season is back in British Columbia. A wildfire has prompted an evacuation order in BC's Cariboo region near Quesnel. The wildfire is about 1,300 hectares in size, and 73 firefighters are working to contain it. Members of provincial parliament are now on summer break from the Ontario legislature. MPPs will get a 21-week break before returning to Queen's Park October 27th. The province says the extra long break is meant to not interfere with this year's municipal election, which runs October 26th. And Airbus has tested its first aircraft that can fly for almost a full day. The A350 is capable of flying for 22 straight hours and has been ordered by an Australian airline to make direct flights between Sydney and London, England. The fuel tank allows the plane to fly over 18,000 kilometers in a single journey. And now a look at sports.
4: I'm RJ Brighthead with the morning sports, starting with the Stanley Cup final recap presented by Hyundai of Goderich. They're not here to sell you a car. They're here to help you buy one. Carolina jumped out to a 2-0 lead, but Vegas battled back, scoring the winner with under 4 minutes to go, taking game one of the Stanley Cup final 5-4. It was the first multi-goal comeback win by a road team to begin a Stanley Cup final in league history. The Golden Knights have won game one of every series and have strung together seven straight wins. Game two of the Stanley Cup final is tomorrow. Blue Jacket Zach Werenski won the Norris Trophy for top defenseman. The Blue Jays couldn't get it done against the majors' top team, losing 4-3 to Atlanta. They didn't lose any ground in the division, though, with the Tigers win over the Rays and Cleveland beat the Yankees. Seattle's on an 8-game winning streak after defeating the Mets. Angels outfielder Joe Adell had a ball go off his head and over the wall for a home run and a loss against Colorado. If you remember the Jose Canseco head homer, it's similar to that. And game one of the NBA Finals between the Spurs and Knicks is tonight. That's sports. The forecast is next.
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3: More t-shirt weather today. Mostly sunny, the high 25. A few clouds overnight and falling to 13 this evening. Warmer tomorrow, sun and cloud, high 28. It's 10 in Walton, 10 in Crediton, and 10 outside our studios in Goderich. 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

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Heads up if you live in Wingham, Blythe, Clinton, or Goderich. You're going to hear a bunch of noise today. It's going to be real noisy in your town. And you can blame Special Olympians for it. Talk more after Morgan Griffiths. 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

0: 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It is 6:12. It's going to be a nice day across Huron County today. It's going to be sunshine, high of 25. It is the perfect day for the law enforcement torch run for the Special Olympics. That is going to be today, going all throughout Huron County, specifically towns of Wingham. It's going to start in Wingham, move to Blythe, Clinton, and then Goderich, and it's all going to wrap up at McGee Motors in Goderich for a celebration barbecue. So you're going to hear a ruckus today if you live in one of those towns.
1: Yeah, if you see them running in a line, give them a cheer.
0: Yeah, go out on your lawn, give them a nice cheer. Shout out the Special Olympians and all their family and supporters. I remember the first time this passed by my house. I lived along the highway in Goderich.
1: Yeah.
0: And I was trying to take a nap.
1: Your nap's not important.
0: And then I hear all this craziness outside. I was like, what is going on? Is there a parade? I don't remember hearing about a parade. It was the torch run. It was the Special Olympics.
1: Yeah, yeah.
0: You went outside on the lawn. You just clap and cheer. It's a good time. So you see the torch run roll through your town or by your home. Go outside, cheer on the Special Olympians today. It is 6:13.
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0: 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It is 6:16. I don't know how much you know about this new Pope, Pope Leo the 14th.
1: Well, I know he likes baseball. He likes sports.
0: He's a sports fan. I believe he's from Chicago originally. I think he's a, is it a Sox fan or a Cubs fan? I can't remember. But I know he's a big baseball fan.
1: Yeah, I think it's the Cubs, I think.
0: Apparently, he's a pretty athletic dude. Apparently, makes time out of his week every week to play sports.
1: Nice.
0: One sport specifically. Talk more after Aaron Goodvin. 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

0: 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It is 6:19. You play tennis every once in a while, right?
1: Yeah. Yeah, I love tennis.
0: Okay. Do you think you could beat a 70-year-old Catholic?
1: Does the religion have anything to do with it?
0: Yeah, because this is the Pope we're talking about.
1: I could beat a Presbyterian, but not a Catholic.
0: Not a Catholic.
1: They know their tennis.
0: I ask because Pope Leo XIV, 70 years old, he tries to schedule a game of tennis once a week. And apparently this was inspired by St. Augustine, who wrote about having, in this noisy world, to develop your interior life. Do the things for you. You can live for the Lord if you want to do that, but you need to live for yourself as well. Have a nice life as well as do things for God.
1: But does he have to justify it? Like, you don't have to always just do things for God.
0: This is the Pope, just let
1: him go play, but just let him go play tennis and
0: everything
1: not worry
0: he does
1: about
0: is for God. He's maybe, God's representative on earth.
1: No, but if he's like so linked to God, it's like, you know, I enjoy my weekends where I get away from you. Maybe every now and then he just wants to get away from God for a few minutes and play tennis.
0: Yeah, sure, yeah. Maybe that.
1: If he's married to God, like sometimes I like to get away from my wife.
0: Sure. Okay. Yeah,
1: there you go.
0: This has ventured into territory I was not expecting.
1: I don't know if that's sacrilegious, but you know.
0: And maybe. You know, everybody hates their spouse, right? Everybody wants to get away from their wife for, you know, a day or two, or maybe a month, or maybe you just think about running away from the wife and the kids, you know, for
1: we finish this break.
0: I don't know.
1: Is he wearing the full robe?
0: My guess is he's wearing shorts and a shirt.
1: Yeah.
0: Is my guess. But in your imagination, he's wearing the vestments, right?

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1: A teen has pleaded guilty to first-degree murder in the death of an 11-year-old girl in Holmesville. The teen was 13 years old in July of 2024 when OPP found a girl was stabbed more than 70 times. Another spike in gas prices today, with the price of regular back up to an average of 177.9 cents a liter. The group Canadians for Affordable Energy says we could see another jump tomorrow of 2 to 3 cents. So if you need gas, maybe top up today.
2: I do.
1: Top up today.
2: I'm going. Stop. Right now. Can I go now?
1: Wildfire season is back in British Columbia, with one blaze near Quesnel prompting an evacuation order. The wildfire is about 1,300 hectares in size, 73 firefighters working to contain it. The Special Olympics torch run heading through Huron County today, beginning in Wingham at 9, moving through Blythe, Clinton, and Goderich. You're invited to cheer on Special Olympians and their family and friends as the torch passes through your community. More t-shirt weather today, mostly sunny, the high 25, few clouds overnight and falling to 13 this evening, sun and cloud tomorrow, high 28. We're at 7 outside our studios in Goderich. Those are the five things you need to know.
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Country 104.9, 633. Coming up after Joe Diffie, the latest in country music news. It's after Pickup Man. It's Mornings with Matt and Fatty.

0: It's time for Country News. Well, it's June, which means it's Pride Month. And there is an ever-growing list of artists who identify as LGBTQ+ in the country world. And there's a lot of songs, too, like Willie Nelson's song, Cowboys Are Frequently Secretly Fond of Each Other. Willie Nelson's not gay.
1: Well, yeah, that's not very subtle.
0: No, but it's a fun song. And Willie Nelson, not gay, but he did a duet version with Orville Peck, who is. And now there's a huge openly gay or queer mainstream community, mainstream stars like Cheryl Wright, Brothers Osborne's TJ Osborne, Brandi Carlile, Maren Morris, and Ty Herndon, and they're all singing openly about the people they love.
2: I don't know if I knew about Maren Morris.
0: Yeah, I think she's bi.
2: Very cool. Okay.
0: There you go. Florida Georgia Line fans got some hope of a reunion of the band. Yesterday, Florida Georgia Line's social media accounts were updated for the first time in years. It was just a simple logo change that said FGL LFG. LFG means
2: let's freaking go.
0: Let's go.
2: The F doesn't stand for freaking most of the time, but
0: so does that mean they're ready to go out on tour again?
2: I guess so.
0: That's what it sounds like to me.
2: Guess we're getting more Florida Georgia Line because they need money.
0: Obviously, it's going to be like next summer or something because
2: who knows?
0: I don't think you can just drop a tour.
2: You can do whatever the hell you want. Yeah. A lot of people don't know. Like, they book these things in advance so people can get ready. But if they're, let's use Rogers Stadium in Toronto. If that's free tomorrow, you can pay the money and book it tomorrow. Like, you don't have to book it months and months in advance. You can just pay for something next week. If you got the money, you can do whatever you want.
0: That's right.
2: There you go. So Florida Georgia Line coming.
0: We might see it.
2: And they want your money. That's Country News at 6:38.
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4: Goat farmers will be able to give their thoughts on new traceability regulations that are being proposed by the Canadian Food Inspection Agency. The Canadian Cattle Association, along with Western Canada's beef farmer organizations, have already pulled out because they say the regulations are simply too much in order to work. They require reporting whenever cattle are moved from one property to another, something that will simply bog down farmers. Dairy farmers, along with the Canadian Pork Council, have also asked for amendments before any regulations become law. And now the Canadian National Goat Federation and the Canadian Cervid Alliance will be supporting the CFIA's proposal. Meanwhile, a long list of farm groups are lining up to support Cargill's opposition to residential developments near its grain terminal down in Sarnia. Cargill officials say that they fear locating residents near the terminal will simply result in complaints about noise, dust, and traffic and cause headaches for the company down the line. However, Sarnia Council has gone ahead and amended its official plan and zoning bylaw to allow a 14-story apartment complex to be built there. And that's your Food and Ag Report. I'm Phil DeLand.
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0: Today's best country, country 104.9. Father's Day is coming up. I haven't really thought about it yet. Have you got something for your dad yet?
1: Yeah.
0: Oh.
1: Yep.
0: Wow. You're on the ball.
1: Yeah, we're barbecuing.
0: Oh, okay.
1: I'm cooking. I'm always the one manning the grill now.
0: That sounds good. If you haven't thought about anything, well, we want to hook you up with a $600 prize pack for your dad. Or if you are a dad, I'll tell you how you can get in on this after Blake Shelton.

0: Country 104.9, 647. Got Father's Day coming up in a couple weeks. It's Sunday, June 21st. We got a contest that's kicking off next week, but you can enter it now. It's called Dad, You're Weird. We want to hear about your weird dad, or if you're a dad, tell us about your weirdness. Head to country1049.ca, click the Dad, You're Weird banner. We want to hear about the weird things dads do. Matt's dad had a TV towel that he'd put over the TV whenever there was a raunchy scene during a movie or TV show.
1: I used to drive my kids nuts, too, when they were watching TV, because I was always obsessed with having good sound on my stereo system. So if, like, the bass wasn't loud enough for a specific movie, I'd be getting up there and fiddling with the bass and treble and always messing with the volume. They hated that.
0: And what's funny is you had the tiniest TV.
1: I know.
0: You had this small TV for this big room, but this massive sound system.
1: Well, I had good sound,
0: but you couldn't see the TV.
1: I wanted to impress the kids, but they didn't care.
0: My dad would always make phone calls while we were watching TV. Obviously, when we were kids, this was well before cell phones. So there'd be the home phone, and we're watching TV, and he starts making a phone call, and Arabs don't talk quiet. They're shouters on the telephone. So dad's shouting on the phone in Arabic while we're trying to watch Survivor.
1: Good God.
0: It's a nightmare.
1: That would be terrible.
0: Oh, it's a running joke in our family about our dad talking loud when we're watching TV.
1: Well, sometimes dads don't even know they're weird. So tell us your dad weird stories, your weird dad stories.
0: Head to country1049.ca, click the Dad Your Weird banner. 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Got your news update in minutes.
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3: Good morning. I'm Fatty Giddy. A teen has pleaded guilty to first-degree murder in the death of an 11-year-old girl in Holmesville. The teen was 13 years old in July of 2024 when OPP found a girl was stabbed more than 70 times in the central Huron town. The Youth Criminal Justice Act calls for a maximum sentence of 10 years for young offenders, with six of that in custody, four under supervision in the community. Another spike in gas prices today. Fuel analysts say the average price for regular is up around Ontario today to an average of 177.9 cents a liter. The group Canadians for Affordable Energy says we could see another jump tomorrow of 2 to 3 cents. The Special Olympics Torch Run is headed through Huron County today. The Torch Run kicks off at 9 this morning in Wingham before going to Blythe, Clinton, and Goderich. You're invited to cheer on Special Olympians and their family and friends as the Torch Run passes through your community. Everyone taking part will meet at McGee Motors in Goderich for a celebration barbecue. Wildfire season is back in British Columbia. A wildfire has prompted an evacuation order in BC's Cariboo region near Quesnel. The wildfire is about 1,300 hectares in size, and 73 firefighters are working to contain it. Members of provincial parliament are now on summer break from the Ontario legislature. MPPs will get a 21-week break before returning to Queen's Park October 27th. The province says the extra long break is meant to not interfere with this year's municipal election, which runs October 26th. And Airbus has tested its first aircraft that can fly for almost a full day. The A350 is capable of flying for 22 straight hours and has been ordered by an Australian airline to make direct flights between Sydney and London, England. The fuel tank allows the plane to fly over 18,000 kilometers in a single journey. And now a look at sports.
4: I'm RJ Brighthead with the morning sports, starting with the Stanley Cup final recap presented by Hyundai of Goderich. They're not here to sell you a car. They're here to help you buy one. Carolina jumped out to a 2-0 lead, but Vegas battled back, scoring the winner with under 4 minutes to go, taking game one of the Stanley Cup final 5-4. It was the first multi-goal comeback win by a road team to begin a Stanley Cup final in league history. The Golden Knights have won game one of every series and have strung together seven straight wins. Game two of the Stanley Cup final is tomorrow. Blue Jacket Zach Werenski won the Norris Trophy for top defenseman. The Blue Jays couldn't get it done against the Majors' top team, losing 4-3 to Atlanta. They didn't lose any ground in the division, though, with the Tigers' win over the Rays and Cleveland beat the Yankees. Seattle's on an 8-game winning streak after defeating the Mets. Angels outfielder Joe Adell had a ball go off his head and over the wall for a home run and a loss against Colorado. If you remember the Jose Canseco head homer, it's similar to that. And game one of the NBA Finals between the Spurs and Knicks is tonight. That's sports. The forecast is next.
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3: More t-shirt weather today. Mostly sunny, the high 25. A few clouds overnight and falling to 13 this evening. Warmer tomorrow, sun and cloud, high 28. It's 11 in Kingsbridge, 12 in Winthrop, and 11 outside our studios in Goderich. 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

0: Today's best country, country 104.9. Have you ever made homemade bread?
1: Made some last week, yeah.
0: Oh, right. You make it in a bread maker.
1: I make it all the time, yeah.
0: Yeah.
1: Is that cheating, making it in the bread maker?
0: No, that's bread.
1: Yeah, it's fresh.
0: That's bread, yeah.
1: I put all the ingredients in there.
0: Yeah, what do you use for yeast?
1: Yeast? What, like?
0: Well, I mean, there's different ways of getting yeast. Like, you can get yeast in a 5,300-year-old man's body, for example.
1: No, I just get it from Food Basics.
0: Oh, okay. A lot easier. Well, I'll tell you what they're making bread out of, some scientists. It's pretty crazy. After Florida Georgia Line, here's Get Your Shine On.

0: Today's best country, Country 104.9. If you've ever made bread or a sourdough starter, you know that there's a little bit of science involved. You got to get that starter going, and then eventually you make bread out of it. And you can make bread out of almost any yeast. So these scientists discovered that there was some yeast in a 5,300-year-old mummy's stomach. They found this ice man, perfectly preserved. There was some yeast in there. And then what did they think? Well, let's make bread out of this guy. And they made some sourdough bread out of the yeast in this guy's stomach.
1: And you said the next thing they're trying to make is beer?
0: Yeah. That's another thing you can make out of yeast.
1: Okay.
0: Yeah, so someone asked them, hey, what's next? What are you doing next? Oh, we're going to make some beer out of the mummy.
1: So weird they would go for this 5,300-year-old mummy for yeast when I'm discharging it right now. It's 7:13.
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0: 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I got a test for you. And this is a test to see if you're really old. Based on your answer to this question, do you feel a romantic relationship with artificial intelligence, like a chatbot? Do you feel a romantic relationship with AI is weird?
1: Yeah.
0: You do think
1: I'd say it's a little odd.
0: Okay, congratulations. Yeah. The results are in. You are old. Evidently, this is a dividing line between old and young people. We'll talk more after Alan Jackson, Country 104.9.

0: That's right.
1: Country 104.9, 721 on a nice sunny day. Evidently, if you're old, you feel having a romantic relationship with AI is weird, and younger people a little more favorable. There's this worldwide survey, 10,000 people surveyed across our planet. So about half of people, 18 to 24, roughly half, say they thought AI intimacy companions would improve human happiness. It's fine. You want to have a romantic relationship with an AI chatbot? Thumbs up, says half of young people. That starts to get lower. The number gets a little lower as the age goes up. If you're over 55, a lot fewer people believe that AI romantic relationships are good.
2: Yeah, I don't know. I like touch. Touch is kind of a nice thing.
1: That's okay. That's where I wanted to go. AI romantic relationships are good.
2: Yeah, I don't know. I like touch. Touch is kind of a nice thing.
1: That's okay. That's where I wanted.

0: for so long, they're able to ask you to check if there's a growth near their butthole.
1: Yeah.
0: And like, and you know what the butthole looks like, and you know if there's something going on with it.
1: Exactly.
0: That's romance.
1: AI can't shave my back.
0: No.
1: Yeah.
0: No. I totally agree. And trust me, you can't check a computer's butthole. I have tried. Five things you need to know in minutes.
2: Sometimes dads are just plain weird. Lucky for you, that's just what we're looking for.
3: He's weird.
2: Go to country1049.ca and tell us something your dad does that makes you say, "Dad, you're weird." 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
1: A teen has pleaded guilty to first-degree murder in the death of an 11-year-old girl near Holmesville. The teen was 13 years old in July of 2024 when OBP found the girl was stabbed to death in Holmesville. Another spike in gas prices today, with the price of regular back up to an average of 177.9 cents a liter. The group Canadians for Affordable Energy says we could see another jump tomorrow of 2 to 3 cents. So if you want some cheaper gas and you need it, fill up today. Wildfire season back in British Columbia. One blaze near Quesnel, prompting an evacuation order. Wildfire is about 1,300 hectares in size. 73 firefighters working to contain it. I have a fire in my mouth right now, evidently. Special Olympics torch run headed through Huron County today, beginning in Wingham at 9 o'clock, moving through Blythe, Clinton, and Goderich. You're invited to cheer on Special Olympians if they come through your town.
2: Yeah, it's a pretty cool parade. I've seen it once. And they went down Highway 8 here once.
1: They make a lot of noise, too. So if you hear a ruckus,
2: that's
1: the Special Olympians and their supporters.
2: Loud and proud.
1: More t-shirt weather today. Going to be a good day for the torch run. Mostly sunny, high 25. Few clouds overnight and falling to 13 this evening. Sun and cloud tomorrow. Warmer high of 28. We're at 10 outside our studios in Goderich. Those are the five things you need to know.
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0: Country 104.9, 735. We're getting into beach weather. It's going to be nice today. Going to be mainly sunny, high 25. Tomorrow's going to be sun and cloud and 28. Friday, right now, the forecast saying cloudy and 30 degrees. So we're getting into warm temperatures now, real warm temperatures. And I don't know if that's making you think about going to the beach, having a beach body maybe.
1: Oh, yeah, I guess so.
0: Maybe going on the Ozempic to get that beach body.
1: Well, it doesn't necessarily make you look good. Like, well, you might drop some pounds.
0: But confidence is going to make you look the best.
1: Okay.
0: Regardless of how much you weigh. But Ozempic apparently good for more than just losing some weight. Apparently it's good to get you off the cigarettes. We'll talk more after Rosewood Ave. Here's Leaving Town. 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

0: 103-104.9. 7:38 on a nice sunny day. I don't know if you know anybody on Ozempic. Popular for weight loss now. All the celebrities are on it, and they all have a weird face now.
1: Yeah, they look like gaunt.
0: Ozempic face is a weird thing, but apparently it does more than just help you lose weight. Helps with diabetes originally. Doctor at the University of Toronto, Dr. Daniel Drucker, says it can help people who are struggling with smoking, drinking, or using cannabis. Apparently, it reduces how much pleasure you get from those things. So if you like having a drink or like having a cigarette or smoking the weed, apparently this reduces how much you enjoy that and makes you want to do it less.
1: What doesn't it do?
0: Does everything.
1: Does everything.
0: It'll paint your house for you.
1: Yeah.
0: Kind of does everything. Thankfully, Ozempic does not reduce the pleasure you get when you see that a bully from high school is really unattractive now. That will always feel good. It's 7:39.
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3: Goat farmers will be able to give their thoughts on new traceability regulations that are being proposed by the Canadian Food Inspection Agency. The Canadian Cattle Association, along with Western Canada's beef farmer organizations, have already pulled out because they say the regulations are simply too much in order to work. They require reporting whenever cattle are moved from one property to another, something that will simply bog down farmers. Dairy farmers, along with the Canadian Pork Council, have also asked for amendments before any regulations become law. And now the Canadian National Goat Federation and the Canadian Cervid Alliance will be supporting the CFIA's proposal. Meanwhile, a long list of farm groups are lining up to support Cargill's opposition to residential developments near its grain terminal down in Sarnia. Cargill officials say that they fear locating residents near the terminal will simply result in complaints about noise, dust, and traffic and cause headaches for the company down the line. However, Sarnia Council has gone ahead and amended its official plan and zoning bylaw to allow a 14-story apartment complex to be built there. And that's your Food and Ag Report. I'm Phil DeLand.
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0: 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It is 7:49. Father's Day is coming up on June 21st. So not this coming weekend or the weekend after. It's the one after that. We are getting ahead of Father's Day with our Dad, You're Weird contest.
1: Dad, you're so weird.
0: You're so weird, Dad. You got a dad in your life, or maybe you're a dad and you do something weird. We want to hear about it. Head to country1049.ca. Click the Dad, You're Weird banner. Let us know about the weird thing the dad in your life does.
1: Yeah, maybe he says something all the time, like every time it rains, we sure needed this rain. What, it could be a phrase. It could be anything. Well, it's just something bizarre that your dad does.
0: I love your dad's TV towel. I keep bringing it up. But whenever there was a raunchy scene on TV or in a movie, your dad would cover up the TV with a towel. But then you mentioned that he would be like peeking behind the towel to see when the scene ended. So he was allowed to watch the dirty scene.
1: I guess so. You didn't see him peeking, but like obviously you knew when to take the towel down.
0: I guess so.
1: Maybe your dad falls asleep every time the TV comes on, except somehow when you go to touch the remote, he's there, wide awake.
0: It's like the thermostat. Yeah. The brain is connected to both of those things.
1: Yeah. Does your dad have a thermostat obsession? What's your dad's weird thing?
0: You do.
1: Do I?
0: Yeah. You mentioned that your kids touched the thermostat or something. You were super mad about it one morning.
1: Oh, yeah. Well, I mean, I have to pay for it.
0: Some of these cliches are true.
1: Doesn't need to be 85.
0: I got a prize package to give away worth $600 from Corey's Foodland, Groves TV and Appliance Center, Canadian Tire Godrich, Rintoul's Pools and Spas, Godrich Sunset Golf Club, and Huron Shores Marine and Equipment. 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Get the dad in your life involved in this contest.
1: Yeah, get them in right away. We want to start telling your funny stories on Monday.
0: On Monday. Got your news update in minutes.
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3: Good morning. I'm Fatty Giddy. A teen has pleaded guilty to first-degree murder in the death of an 11-year-old girl in Holmesville. The teen was 13 years old in July of 2024 when OPP found a girl was stabbed more than 70 times in the Central Huron town. The Youth Criminal Justice Act calls for a maximum sentence of 10 years for young offenders, with six of that in custody, four under supervision in the community. Another spike in gas prices today. Fuel analysts say the average price for regular is up around Ontario today to an average of 177.9 cents a liter. The group Canadians for Affordable Energy says we could see another jump tomorrow of 2 to 3 cents. The Special Olympics Torch Run is headed through Huron County today. The Torch Run kicks off at 9 this morning in Wingham before going to Blythe, Clinton, and Goderich. You're invited to cheer on Special Olympians and their family and friends as the Torch Run passes through your community. Everyone taking part will meet at McGee Motors in Goderich for a celebration barbecue. Wildfire season is back in British Columbia. A wildfire has prompted an evacuation order in BC's Cariboo region near Quesnel. The wildfire is about 1,300 hectares in size, and 73 firefighters are working to contain it. Members of provincial parliament are now on summer break from the Ontario legislature. MPPs will get a 21-week break before returning to Queen's Park October 27th. The province says the extra long break is meant to not interfere with this year's municipal election, which runs October 26th. And Airbus has tested its first aircraft that can fly for almost a full day. The A350 is capable of flying for 22 straight hours and has been ordered by an Australian airline to make direct flights between Sydney and London, England. The fuel tank allows the plane to fly over 18,000 kilometers in a single journey. And now we'll look at sports.
4: I'm RJ Broadhead with the morning sports, starting with the Stanley Cup final recap presented by Hyundai of Goderich. They're not here to sell you a car. They're here to help you buy one. Carolina jumped out to a 2-0 lead, but Vegas battled back, scoring the winner with under 4 minutes to go, taking game one of the Stanley Cup final 5-4. It was the first multi-goal comeback win by a road team to begin a Stanley Cup final in league history. The Golden Knights have won game one of every series and have strung together 7 straight wins. Game two of the Stanley Cup final is tomorrow. Blue Jacket Zach Werenski won the Norris Trophy for top defenseman. The Blue Jays couldn't get it done against the majors' top team, losing 4-3 to Atlanta. They didn't lose any ground in the division, though, with the Tigers' win over the Rays and Cleveland beat the Yankees. Seattle's on an 8-game winning streak after defeating the Mets. Angels outfielder Joe Adell had a ball go off his head and over the wall for a home run and a loss against Colorado. If you remember the Jose Canseco head homer, it's similar to that. And game one of the NBA Finals between the Spurs and Knicks is tonight. That's sports. The forecast is next.
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3: More t-shirt weather today. Mostly sunny, the high 25. A few clouds overnight and falling to 13 this evening. Warmer tomorrow, sun and cloud, high 28. It's 12 in Seaforth, 12 in Amberley, and 12 outside our studios in Goderich. I'm Fatty Giddy, and now you're up to date.
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It is 8:08. Week's been nice. Weather's been holding up. Clinton Spring Fair is coming up. We have Lauren Cook back in studio with us, talking about what's going on this weekend. 2 days of Derby action. We'll talk more after Cameron Whitcomb. Country 104.9.

0: Country 104.9, today's best country. It looks like we're going to have a decent weekend for the Clinton Spring Fair. Rain or shine, there is so much to do at the Clinton Spring Fair. It's happening this weekend. We have Lauren Cook in the studio to tell us all about it.
1: You said there's 2 days going on with the Derby.
2: Yeah, 2 days of Derby, Friday night and Saturday afternoon. Tickets for that are available on ticketscene.ca. If it rains Saturday afternoon, which they're saying it might, that's all the more fun.
1: All the more fun at the Derby.
2: Yeah.
1: Oh, yeah. Quarter auction coming up on Saturday as well.
2: Quarter auction Saturday evening. Something for everybody there. Come on out. And gates open for that at 6 o'clock up upstairs at the arena. And we start at 7. So, yeah, lots of fun. $5 for a little paddle. Bring your quarters. Make your bids. Maybe you're lucky.
1: We were talking off mic here about how the weather's getting nice and we like having a beer. And you said there's going to be beverages served throughout the day.
2: Yes, for sure.
1: At the quarter auction, which might get people maybe spending a little more.
2: Quarter auction has we have beer and snacks at the quarter auction as well. And of course, at the Derby, there's going to be a beer tent under the grandstands there. So
1: there's got to be.
0: Yeah.
1: There's got to be.
0: And of course, this is fun for the whole family. Tell us about some of the stuff for the youth, like the youth activities going on.
2: Well, Sunday we got the baby show, right? And we have the pedal tractor pull on Saturday and Sunday. And we have face painting for the kids. We have a wood carver coming in and do some wood carving demonstrations for us. There's a petting zoo and pony rides coming. Lots of stuff. We have a car that you can take a big hammer and just smash, take all your aggression out on the car. Kids love that. It's great time.
1: Oh, yeah. If your boss has been driving you crazy and you want to just destroy something,
0: yeah,
1: the Clinton Spring Fair is your place to do that. This weekend, you can find all the details at ClintonSpringFair.com. Derby, quarter auction, baby judging, petting zoo. You can smash things. What can't you do at the Clinton Spring Fair?
0: There's rides, too. There's a whole midway coming.
2: Yeah, midway, and Sunday is bracelet day. Great day.
0: Yeah, and get a bracelet and just hop on and off the rides all day long.
1: This is going to be very cool. Lots going on all weekend at the Clinton Spring Fair at ClintonSpringFair.com. It's always fun having you in, Lauren.
2: Thanks for having me.
1: It is 8:13.
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101.9, 817. Thanks again to Lauren from the Clinton Spring Fair. 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Meantime, if you live in Wingham, Blythe, Clinton, or Goderich, you are going to hear a ruckus today. Explain what's going on coming up after Tim Hicks.

0: Country 104.9, 821 on a nice looking day. It's going to be mostly sunny, high of 25. It's 15 outside our studios in Goderich. And in just minutes, the Special Olympics Law Enforcement Torch Run is going to be kicking off in Wingham. And it's going to be going from Wingham to Blythe to Clinton to Goderich. So Special Olympians, family, supporters, OPP are all going to be out doing a little parade with the Special Olympics torch. They're going to be walking all around Huron County today, causing a ruckus. They get loud. They get real loud.
1: Yeah. Are they driving from town to town or like actually walking?
0: They're not walking okay. from Wingham to Blythe. They're going to get rides from town to town.
1: I was going to say, like, that would be quite impressive.
0: That's a lot of walking for anybody.
1: I remember once you were complaining that they went by your house on Highway 8.
0: I used to live on Highway 8.
1: Yeah.
0: And yeah, they went by my house and I was like, what is all that noise? And it was a Special Olympians going crazy. It was,
1: and you came in and you started complaining. The parade upset my beauty sleep. And I'm like, oh my God. Yeah.
0: I didn't say that.
1: Yeah, you did. Not your beauty sleep. That's not a thing with you, but just your sleep. Sorry.
0: What are you saying? I'm not beautiful? Is that what you're saying?
1: So if you see them parading through your town, give them a big clap, give them a cheer.
0: What you're saying?
1: So if you see them parading through your town, give them a big clap, give them a cheer on.
0: Get out on the sidewalk, give your support to the special.

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1: A teen has pleaded guilty to first-degree murder in the death of an 11-year-old girl in Holmesville. The teen was 13 years old in July of 2024 when OPP found a girl was stabbed to death. Another spike in gas prices today, with the price of regular back up to an average of 177.9 cents a liter. The group Canadians for Affordable Energy says we should see another jump tomorrow of 2 to 3 cents. So maybe top off today if you need some gas. You need gas?
2: Yeah, I'm going to top off. Can I go now?
1: You can go right now.
2: Okay.
1: I'll finish up the show.
2: See ya.
1: Wildfire. Terrible. Wildfire season is back in British Columbia. One blaze near Quesnel prompting an evacuation order. The wildfire is about 1,300 hectares in size. The Special Olympics torch run is heading through Huron County today, beginning in Wingham at 9 and moving through Blythe, Clinton, and Goderich. You see the torch run walking by your place, get out and cheer for them.
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1: yeah, whatever it is. More t-shirt weather today. Mostly sunny, high 25. Few clouds overnight and falling to 13 this evening. Back to sun and cloud tomorrow, high 28. We're at 15 outside our studios in Goderich. Those are the five things you need to know.
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The latest in country music news. Here is Something Like That.

0: It's time for country news. Well, it's June, which means it's Pride Month, and there is an ever-growing list of artists who identify as LGBTQ+ in the country music world. Used to be a hard thing to come out, particularly in the country world, and more are just writing the songs who they want to write songs to, love songs. Now there's a huge openly gay and queer mainstream artists everywhere. Cheryl Wright, TJ Osborne, Brandi Carlile, Maren Morris, and Ty Herndon among the names. Willie Nelson has that song called Cowboys Are Frequently Secretly Fond of Each Other.
1: That's not very subtle.
0: It's a fun song.
1: Sure.
0: He did a duet with Orville Peck on that one. It's nice that Florida Georgia Line fans got some hope of a reunion of the band yesterday. Florida Georgia Line's social media accounts updated for the first time in years with a simple logo that said FGL LFG, which means
1: Florida Georgia Line, let's freaking go.
0: Let's freaking go. So this means maybe an upcoming tour.
1: Okay.
0: Announcement, probably for next summer.
1: I guess so. They need money that bad, eh? They're getting back together?
0: Yeah, it sounds like it.
1: Good for them.
0: Yeah, it sounds like they're putting their differences aside, if they had any.
1: Yeah, because they have one thing in common.
0: Money. They want money.
1: That's country news. It's 8:38.
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Country 104.9, 8:43 on a nice sunny Wednesday. Father's Day coming up in just a few weeks. Matt and I getting ahead of it. We have a massive prize pack we want to give away to a lucky dad ahead of Father's Day. We'll talk more after Dasha. 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

0: Today's best country, country 104.9. Now is the time to enter our Dad, You're Weird contest. It's our Father's Day contest this year. Starting on Monday, we're going to be starting to read some of your weird dad stories. What are some weird things that your dad does? Maybe just has to back in to the parking spot every single time, even though it's easier just to drive straight in.
1: No, it's not.
0: Sometimes.
1: I feel like that was targeted at me.
0: Yeah.
1: Yeah.
0: If you were a dad, that would be one of your weird dad things.
1: Why is that a weird thing? I back into my parking spots and then pulling out is weird. Or pulling out, sorry, less weird because you're pulling forward.
0: Well, you don't have to do it all the time.
1: Yes, I do. I want my life to be easier all the time.
0: Does your dad fiddle with the TV while you're trying to watch a show?
1: What do you mean fiddle with the TV, bro? TVs don't need fiddling anymore. This isn't 1942.
0: My dad would do this, and it was always the color. Like, he was obsessed about getting just the right color. Back when you could, like, I think you can still do this, like...
1: Tell me more. No, you can't. No, you're doing... People can't see what you're doing.
0: Oh,
1: you're
0: knobs.
1: Doing little knob-turning motions.
0: There was little
1: TVs
0: knobs.
1: TVs don't have knobs anymore.
0: And you could adjust,
1: They haven't had knobs for 15 years.
0: You could adjust the tint, and he'd always be like, it needs more blue.
1: There are full voting adults who have never experienced a knob on a television before. You are old, and your stories are old.
0: Yeah, well, you use a remote now, but...
1: And if you have a dad with those old stories, tell us about it. Go to country1049.ca, click the Dad, Your Weird banner, enter the contest. We're going to start reading your stories starting on Monday. Going to read them every morning for 2 weeks leading up to Father's Day weekend. Whether or not we read your story on the air, you're in the contest. 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
0: Does he ask about the car instead of how you're doing? How's the car doing?
1: car's fine. What about me, Dad?
0: My dad's done that before. Hey, how's the van holding up? It's like, well, yeah, thanks. I'm doing good.
1: We got your Hyundai of Goderich Workday kickoff on the way with Dirks Bentley, Savannah Jade, and Tay Bay.
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More t-shirt weather on tap. Sunshine today, the high 25. A few clouds overnight and falling to 13 this evening. For tomorrow, sun and cloud, warmer high of 28.

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Another nice looking day today, mostly sunny, the high 25. A few clouds overnight and falling to 13 this evening. For tomorrow, sun and cloud and a warmer high of 28.

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More t-shirt weather on tap. Sunshine today, the high 25. A few clouds overnight, falling to 13 this evening. For tomorrow, sun and cloud, warmer high of 28.

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4: Another nice looking day today, mostly sunny, the high 25. A few clouds overnight and falling to 13 this evening. For tomorrow, sun and cloud and a warmer high of 28.

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0: Chris Young and Kane Brown with Famous Friends, today's best country. Country 104.9. Good morning, Zach here. How's it going? Welcome to Wednesday. Hey, halfway through the week already. Full weather updates coming up in around 10 minutes here. Here's Jade Eagleson. We're at the double.
1: He ain't.

0: That's Lainey Wilson with Art Like a Truck, today's best country, Country 104.9. Coming up at 11:30 here, the wildest reason to get banned for life from an amusement park. Packed with secrets, suspicion, and shocking twists, Silver Dagger is a chilling mystery that will keep you guessing until the very last moment. 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
5: The nice weather continuing today. Mostly sunny, the high 25. In the overnight, a few clouds and falling to 12. Sun and cloud tomorrow with a warmer high of 28.

0: today's best country, Country 104.9. That's Gord Bamford with Leaning on a Lonesome Song. So we all love going to the amusement park, right? For me, it's about the food and the games you can play at one. Mainly because I know all the tricks to them, so, you know, they kind of get grumpy when I show up. But now I've seen people get kicked out of amusement parks before, but never actually banned for life. But I got this one article here. Some guy was banned for life from all Six Flag locations down in the States. And why? Well, he did some sort of challenge to eat a 10-piece chicken McNugget meal while on a roller coaster, which just happened to be on the Millennium Force, which apparently held some records at the time, a whole 98 miles an hour to be precise, that roller coaster. So obviously they banned him because, you know, he went against, you know, rules and regulations and safeties. And yeah, no, wild, wild challenge. Do not ever try that one.
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8: Sunshine in the high 25 today. In the overnight, a few clouds and falling to 12. Warmer tomorrow, sun and cloud, high 28.

0: Toby Keith, which should have been a cowboy. 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And following that, we've got your Women of Country Wednesday songs. 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
3: Good afternoon. I'm Fadi Giri. A teen has pleaded guilty to first-degree murder in the death of an 11-year-old girl in Holmesville. The teen was 13 years old in July of 2024 when OPP found a girl was stabbed more than 70 times in the Central Huron town. The Youth Criminal Justice Act calls for a maximum sentence of 10 years for young offenders, with six of that in custody, four under supervision in the community. Another spike in gas prices today. Fuel analysts say the average price for regular is up around Ontario today to an average of 177.97 cents a liter. The group Canadians for Affordable Energy says we could see another jump tomorrow of 2 to 3 cents. The Special Olympics Torch Run is headed through Huron County today. The Torch Run kicks off at 9 this morning in Wingham before going to Blythe, Clinton, and Goderich. You're invited to cheer on Special Olympians and their family and friends as the Torch Run passes through your community. Everyone taking part will meet at McGee Motors in Goderich for a celebration barbecue. Wildfire season is back in British Columbia. A wildfire has prompted an evacuation order in BC's Cariboo region near Quesnel. The wildfire is about 1,300 hectares in size, and 73 firefighters are working to contain it. Members of provincial parliament are now on summer break from the Ontario legislature. MPPs will get a 21-week break before returning to Queen's Park October 27th. The province says the extra long break is meant to not interfere with this year's municipal election, which runs October 26th. And Airbus has tested its first aircraft that can fly for almost a full day. The A350 is capable of flying for 22 straight hours and has been ordered by an Australian airline to make direct flights between Sydney and London, England. The fuel tank allows the plane to fly over 18,000 kilometers in a single journey. Turning to sports, the NBA Finals kick off tonight in San Antonio, with the Spurs taking on the New York Knicks. The Spurs have had a longer road to the championship, needing 18 games to make it to round four. The Knicks needed 15 to make it to the championship. Mitchell Robinson is questionable to play for the Knicks in the finals. He has a broken right pinky finger he got outside of a game or practice, but Robinson was seen with a wrap on his right hand during the open portion of the Knicks practice yesterday. The Toronto Blue Jays look to avoid their fourth straight loss when they play their second of three against the MLB best Atlanta Braves. Patrick Corbin starts for Toronto. A few World Cup warm-ups tonight. Italy takes on Luxembourg. Denmark plays the Democratic Republic of Congo. Albania and Israel face off. The Netherlands take on Algeria. South Korea plays El Salvador. And that's news and sports. The forecast is next.
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3: The beach weather continuing today, mainly sunny, high 25. In the overnight, a few clouds and falling to 12. Mix of sun and cloud tomorrow with a warmer high of 28. It's 20 in Clinton, 20 in Wingham, and 20 outside our studios in Goderich. I'm Fadi Giri, and now you're up to date.
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0: Today's Best Country, Country 104.9. That's Juice Newton with Queen of Hearts. And that is your Women of Country Wednesday songs featuring your female artist for today, Juice Newton. We also had Terry Clark, and we also heard from Mindy McCready before that. Now, Terry Clark, by the way, this is a wild one. After graduating high school in 1986, okay, she actually moved to Nashville without a car or a green card. Yeah, she eventually got her start walking into the legendary Tootsie's Orchid Lounge unannounced and asking to sing, which actually landed her a job.
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5: The nice weather continuing today, mostly sunny, the high 25. In the overnight, a few clouds and falling to 12. Sun and cloud tomorrow with a warmer high of 28.

0: 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That's Gord Bamford with Drink Along Song coming up at 12:40 here. 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

0: Today's Best Country, Country 104.9. That's Dean Brody with Little Yellow Blanket. Now, this is the last thing I would kind of expect to be in my backyard if I was, you know, that close to a city, but a black bear cub in Richmond has drawn a bit of attention the other day after he was climbing into a backyard tree and decided he was going to stay there throughout the day. Now, Ottawa police and animal control, they've already, you know, advised kind of like a hands-off approach while the cub rests in the tree. And it's also near some surrounding farming fields, so, you know, they don't want to cause too much of a panic. Now, hopefully they just kind of move on, you know?
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5: Sunshine in the high 25 today. In the overnight, a few clouds and falling to 12. Warmer tomorrow, sun and cloud, high 28.

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That's Jordan Davis with Turn This Truck Around. 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Welcome to that 1 o'clock hour. You're hanging out here with Zach on this Wednesday afternoon. Here's Thomas Rhett, Die a Happy Man.

0: 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That's Kane Brown with I Can Feel It. Coming up at 1:30 here, our outlook at July, according to the Farmer's Almanac.
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5: The nice weather continuing today, mostly sunny, the high 25. In the overnight, a few clouds and falling to 12. Sun and cloud tomorrow with a warmer high of 28.

0: Today's Best Country, Country 104.9, Tim Hicks with Talk to Time. So the Old Farmer's Almanac released its long-range weather forecast for us this week. And based on this forecast, well, your location alone could mean you'll experience a different version of summer, depending on whether you're east or west. Yeah, I kid you not. They're calling for a month full of quick transitions between hot temperatures, thunderstorms, and plenty of rain is what they're calling for. So yeah, it's going to be a very wet kind of July.
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2: So, if I'm getting it, BMR is pretty much your pick?
3: And, like I said, it depends on what you're looking for.

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1: 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Today's Best Country, Country 104.9. Now, this Father's Day, we're not looking for the perfect dad. We're actually looking for the interesting or weird ones. So tell us what your dad does that is a little weird, all right? Like, is there something that they do in public that embarrasses you? Do they collect something bizarre, or do they have a hidden talent? Up until June 19th, you can visit country1049.ca and tell us your weird dad stories. And Matt and Fatty will start sharing your weird dad stories on the air, and that's all starting June the 8th. That's next week. And on Friday, June 19th, well, Matt and Fatty will pick one qualifier to win a huge grand prize pack for dad from our sponsors. It's a $600 prize pack, huge one. 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
6: Sunshine in the high 25 today. In the overnight, a few clouds and falling to 12. Warmer tomorrow, sun and cloud, high 28.

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That's Ban Perry with If I Die Young. We've got your full weather update coming up in about 10 minutes. Here's Chevy Beaulieu, If We Want To.

0: today's best country, Country 104.9. That's Eric Church with Hands of Time. And coming up at 2:30 here, at the official return of Zellers to the province.
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8: The nice weather continuing today, mostly sunny, the high 25. In the overnight, a few clouds and falling to 12. Sun and cloud tomorrow with a warmer high of 28.

0: Today's Best Country, Country 104.9, Jade Eagleson and Jake Worthington with Do It Anyway. You know, I always get nostalgic about Zellers whenever I hear about it. Like, I always remember, you know, going to my local one back in Toronto, which was back in the day, which was this, you know, little mall, had a bit of everything to it, but, you know, that didn't really matter to me. I would just, you know, go with my mom to Zellers to just kind of pester her for toys and whatnot, because they had an amazing toy section. Regardless, I know you might get nostalgic about it too, which is why I'm telling you that Zellers announced the next step in its national comeback, which is a pair of store openings that are planned for Toronto and Windsor. And these are not pop-ups, they're actual stores. And apparently, Zeddy is also coming back. So, yeah, the nostalgia kind of flowing through me today.
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0: Today's Best Country, Country 104.9. That's Josh Stump with Johnny Walker. I'm Zach. That's it for me. Hope you have a fantastic rest of the day. I am out of here. But hey, don't go away, though. We've got lots more great country music after this.
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2: weather. Sunshine in the high 25 today. In the overnight, a few clouds and falling to 12. Warmer tomorrow, sun and cloud, high 28.

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Ella Langley, that was Be Her on today's Best Country, Country 104.9. I'm Jess Coltis. I hope you're having a fantastic Wednesday. I'm filling in for Dusty today, and tons of great things to get to. I'll give you the details on a great Father's Day contest we're putting on here on Country 104.9. We'll hear from Tyler Joe Miller, but right now, it is Things a Man Ought to Know on Country 104.9.

Little girl used to swing right there. I still see her pink bow and her brown hair. She's in the big city now, but she still calls home.

0: Cheap, Cody Johnson on Country 104.9. Dads can be strange, weird, and wacky, and we want to hear just how weird your dad is. Matt and Fatty want you to submit your best weird dad story in the form that you can find over on our website under the contest section. 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
5: Mostly sunny for the rest of the day today. Temperature setting near 25 degrees. We'll have a few clouds overnight tonight, low of around 10. A sun-cloud mix for tomorrow, warmer, high 29. Cloudy to end the week Friday. Chance of showers and a high of around 28.

0: Justin Moore with A Woman You Love on Country 104.9. Maybe you have someone you love that you want to spend a great weekend with. It is the Lucknow Music in the Fields. It's back in all its glory from August 27th to the 29th. You're going to hear from Elle King, Corb Lund, and tons more. You can get your tickets right now, and I really highly recommend it because it always sells out. 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
3: Mostly sunny to close our day today as we hold steady near 25 degrees. We'll get a few clouds overnight tonight and a low of about 10. A sun-cloud mix for tomorrow, high around 29 in the afternoon. Ending the week Friday with a cloudy sky, chance of showers and a high of 28.

0: Ride, ride, ride. It's Country 104.9 over on BuzzFeed. They put together a list of things that kids never have to do. They'll never have to do this, which makes me feel very old because they probably don't even know what half of these things mean because they're so lucky that the internet does it all for them now. The list said things like, kids these days will never have to get off the phone so someone else could use it. And I was back at the age where you not only had to get off the phone so someone else could use it, you'd have to get off the phone if you wanted to use the internet. I don't even think kids know what dial-up internet sounds like or even what it was because it's literally at their fingertips now. What about this one? Kids will never have to stand in line to buy concert tickets. Back in the day, you had to actually beat other people to the front of the box office to get your tickets. And this one, printing directions. Of course, now everything is used with your phone. But back in the day when I was a teenager, I remember having to print out directions to get to anything that wasn't in my hometown. And we don't talk about that more often. We don't talk about how actually dangerous it was to be holding a steering wheel with one hand, holding a piece of paper in the other, while squinting at trying to read the little print of where to turn next. They talk about, you know, texting and driving, but what about trying to read off of a sheet of paper while driving? And this last one, getting up to change the TV channel. Now, I wasn't as old as that. I did grow up at a time where it was just with a remote control, but I remember going to my grandparents and anytime they wanted to actually turn off the TV or turn the channel or turn the volume up and down, I was always the one that had to do it because I was the youngest cousins out of all the kids. So there was a time where I had to do that. Nowadays, do kids even know what a TV remote is?
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I know it starts with hello, and the next thing you know, you try to be nice, and some guy's getting too close, trying to pick you up, trying to get you to run. And I'm sure one of your friends is about to come over here, cause she's supposed to save you from random guys that talk too much.

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2: Good afternoon. I'm Phil DeLand. The Special Olympics torch is headed through Huron County. The torch began this morning in Wingham and then headed through Blythe, Clinton, and Goderich. You are invited to cheer on Special Olympians and their family and friends as the torch passes through your community throughout the day. Everyone taking part will meet at McGee Motors in Goderich for a celebration barbecue as well. A teens pleaded guilty to first-degree murder in the death of an 11-year-old girl in Holmesville. The teen was 13 years old in July 2024 when the OPP found a girl stabbed more than 70 times in the central Huron town. The Youth Criminal Justice Act calls for a maximum sentence of 10 years for young offenders, six of those in custody and four under supervision in the community. Windsor West NDP MPP Lisa Gretzky is inviting Simcoe Gray Conservative MPP Brian Saunderson to reflect on recent behavior and understand that it may be part of the problem that exists for women's safety in the community. Gretzky was taking part in a debate on a bill about safety in the legislature this week, and specifically women's safety at home, in workplaces, and in the communities.
3: Women in this province want a normal life to be able to mean that we can go to work and we can go out in our community and take our children out and not have to worry.
2: Saunderson then responded.
4: You had your term. Shut your mouth. Now, so...
2: It was then Gretzky said he might consider that behavior as part of the problem. No word on whether Saunderson apologized. Gretzky shared the exchange on her social media platforms. The Ontario government has been served notice from the Elementary Teachers Federation of Ontario, Ontario English Catholic Teachers Association, Ontario School Board Council of Unions, and Ontario Secondary School Teachers Federation to begin bargaining. The notice served today means the Ford government has 15 days to begin bargaining. In a statement, the 255,000 educators said they expect conservative negotiations taking into account grievances such as exhausted resources, dwindling supports for special education needs, class sizes, and violence against staff. Education Minister Paul Calandra says he remains optimistic for the bargaining process. In sports this hour, the Blue Jays continue their series in Atlanta against the Braves tonight. Patrick Corbin gets the start for Toronto. Day off in the Stanley Cup Final. Game 2 goes tomorrow night from Carolina. The Golden Knights lead the Hurricanes 1-0. That's news and sports. Your forecast is coming up next.
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2: Mostly sunny to close our day today as we hold steady near 25 degrees. We'll get a few clouds overnight tonight and a low of about 10. A sun-cloud mix for tomorrow, high around 29 in the afternoon. Ending the week Friday with a cloudy sky, chance of showers, and a high of 28. Right outside of our Goddard studio, it's 25 degrees. I'm Phil DeLand. Now you're up to date.
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0: Leaving town, that was Rosewood Ave on today's Best Country, Country 104.9. The Misty City Music Festival in Niagara Falls is coming up with over 20 artists. It's going to be on two stages across 3 days featuring Brooks and Dunn, Jake Owen, John Party, Dustin Lynch, Lone Star, and more. Taking place at the Falls View Event Grounds in Niagara Falls, it's coming up September 18th to the 20th. You can find out more info right now over at MistyCityFestival.com. 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
4: Mostly sunny for the rest of the day today. Temperature steady near 25 degrees. We'll have a few clouds overnight tonight, low of around 10. A sun-cloud mix for tomorrow, warmer, high 29. Cloudy to end the week Friday. Chance of showers and a high of around 28.

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That was Ella Langley and Riley Green on today's Best Country, Country 104.9. The Grand Bend Community Breakfast is coming up Sunday, June 7th from 9 until 11 at the Royal Canadian Legion.

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4: Mostly sunny to close our day today as we hold steady near 25 degrees. We'll get a few clouds overnight tonight and a low of about 10. A sun-cloud mix for tomorrow, high around 29 in the afternoon. Ending the week Friday with a cloudy sky, chance of showers and a high of 28.

0: That was Tyler Joe Miller pillow talking on today's Best Country, Country 104.9. We have Jelly Roll, Dean Brody, and John Party all on the way before we end this hour.
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3: Good evening, I'm Phil DeLand. The Special Olympics torch is headed through Huron County. The torch began this morning in Wingham and then headed through Blythe, Clinton, and Goderich. You're invited to cheer on Special Olympians and their family and friends as the torch passes through your community throughout the day. Everyone taking part will meet at McGee Motors in Goderich for a celebration barbecue as well. A teen's pleaded guilty to first-degree murder in the death of an 11-year-old girl in Holmesville. The teen was 13 years old in July 2024 when the OPP found a girl stabbed more than 70 times in the central Huron town. The Youth Criminal Justice Act calls for a maximum sentence of 10 years for young offenders, six of those in custody and four under supervision in the community. Windsor West NDP MPP Lisa Gretzky is inviting Simcoe Gray Conservative MPP Brian Saunderson to reflect on recent behavior and understand that it may be part of the problem that exists for women's safety in the community. Gretzky was taking part in a debate on a bill about safety in the legislature this week, and specifically women's safety at home, in workplaces, and in the communities.
4: Women in this province want a normal life to be able to mean that we can go to work and we can go out in our community and take our children out and not have to worry.
3: Saunderson then responded.
5: You had your term. Shut your mouth. Now, so.
3: It was then Gretzky said he might consider that behavior as part of the problem. No word on whether Saunderson apologized. Gretzky shared the exchange on her social media platforms. The Ontario government has been served notice from the Elementary Teachers Federation of Ontario, Ontario English Catholic Teachers Association, Ontario School Board Council of Unions, and Ontario Secondary School Teachers Federation to begin bargaining. The notice served today means the Ford government has 15 days to begin bargaining. In a statement, the 255,000 educators said they expect conservative negotiations, taking into account grievances such as exhausted resources, dwindling supports for special education needs, class sizes, and violence against staff. Education Minister Paul Calandra says he remains optimistic for the bargaining process. In sports this hour, the Blue Jays continue their series in Atlanta against the Braves tonight. Patrick Corbin gets the start for Toronto. Day off in the Stanley Cup Final. Game 2 goes tomorrow night from Carolina. The Golden Knights lead the Hurricanes 1-0. That's news and sports. Your forecast is coming up next.
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3: Some clouds for this evening, cooling to around 15 by midnight tonight. We'll see some more clouds overnight tonight as we dip down to a low of about 10. A mix of sun and cloud for tomorrow, high 29 on the day, ending the week Friday with a cloudy sky, chance of showers, and a high of 28. And right now it's 25 outside of our Goderich studio. I'm Phil DeLand, and now you're up to date.
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Morgan Griffiths, just being me on today's Best Country, Country 104.9. The Tailgate Music Festival is returning to Mitchell on Saturday, September 26. 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

0: 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Your weather details on the way. 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
3: Mostly sunny for the rest of the day today. Temperature steady near 25 degrees. We'll have a few clouds overnight tonight, low of around 10. A sun-cloud mix for tomorrow, warmer, high 29. Cloudy to end the week Friday. Chance of showers and a high of around 28.

0: That was Shaboozy, a bar song on today's Best Country, Country 104.9. I absolutely love that song. It gets me in the mood for summer. And you know what else is getting in the mood for summer? 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
3: Mostly sunny to close our day today as we hold steady near 25 degrees. We'll get a few clouds overnight tonight and a low of about 10. A sun-cloud mix for tomorrow, high around 29 in the afternoon. Ending the week Friday with a cloudy sky, chance of showers and a high of 28.

0: that was James Barker Band, Somebody I Know, on today's Best Country, Country 104.9. I'm Jess. That's it for me. I had a blast hanging out with you on your Wednesday. Dusty's away again tomorrow, so I'll be hanging out with you again. And coming up at 6, it's the Casey Clark Show. Your news also at the top of the hour, but right now, we're going to get you back to it with Riley Green after the break.
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2: Good evening, I'm Phil DeLange. The Special Olympics torch is headed through Huron County. The torch began this morning in Wingham and then headed through Blythe, Clinton, and Goderich. You're invited to cheer on Special Olympians and their family and friends as the torch passes through your community throughout the day. Everyone taking part will meet at McGee Motors in Goderich for a celebration barbecue as well. A teen pleaded guilty to first-degree murder in the death of an 11-year-old girl in Holmesville. The teen was 13 years old in July 2024 when the OPP found a girl stabbed more than 70 times in the central Huron town. The Youth Criminal Justice Act calls for a maximum sentence of 10 years for young offenders, six of those in custody and four under supervision in the community. Windsor West NDP MPP Lisa Gretzky is inviting Simcoe Gray Conservative MPP Brian Saunderson to reflect on recent behavior and understand that it may be part of the problem that exists for women's safety in the community. Gretzky was taking part in a debate on a bill about safety in the legislature this week, and specifically women's safety at home, in workplaces, and in the communities.
3: Women in this province want a normal life to be able to mean that we can go to work and we can go out in our community and take our children out and not have to worry.
2: Saunderson then responded.
4: You had your term. Shut your mouth. Now, so.
2: It was then Gretzky said he might consider that behavior as part of the problem. No word on whether Saunderson apologized. Gretzky shared the exchange on her social media platforms. The Ontario government has been served notice from the Elementary Teachers Federation of Ontario, Ontario English Catholic Teachers Association, Ontario School Board Council of Unions, and Ontario Secondary School Teachers Federation to begin bargaining. The notice served today means the Ford government has 15 days to begin bargaining. In a statement, the 255,000 educators said they expect conservative negotiations taking into account grievances such as exhausted resources, dwindling supports for special education needs, class sizes, and violence against staff. Education Minister Paul Calandra says he remains optimistic for the bargaining process. In sports this hour, the Blue Jays continue their series in Atlanta against the Braves tonight. Patrick Corbin gets the start for Toronto. Day off in the Stanley Cup Final. Game 2 goes tomorrow night from Carolina. The Golden Knights lead the Hurricanes 1-0. That's news and sports. Your forecast is coming up next.
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2: Some clouds for this evening, cooling to around 15 by midnight tonight. We'll see some more clouds overnight tonight as we dip down to a low of about 10. A mix of sun and cloud for tomorrow, high 29 on the day, ending the week Friday with a cloudy sky, chance of showers, and a high of 28. And right now it's 25 outside of our Goderich studio. I'm Phil DeLand, and now you're up to date.
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0: It's 1-800-990-2448 to contact the show. Good to have you here. On the way, it's the good stuff. Great feeling story about a school in Regina that is doing something that they've never done before.
4: Oh, wow.
0: And it's because of one student.
4: Oh, that's great.
0: Leading the charge. We'll get to that. And World Cup action. FIFA World Cup right around the corner. We're all getting very, very excited.
4: Yes.
0: So the question is if your third, fourth, or fifth cousin from far, far away land contacts you, you've never met, they want to stay with you, do you let them?
4: Ooh, yeah, the fact that you've never met them,
0: never
4: they
0: met
4: are
0: them.
4: Blood, but still, you don't know these people.
0: We have a theory that might help you out on whether or not they should stay with you coming up.
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1: Yeah, man, that's the good stuff.
0: This is where we celebrate amazing things that middle to upper littles are doing. We call this the good stuff. In Regina, Cornwall Alternative School is celebrating its first ever grade 12 graduating class. And one student helped make that possible. Asia Mills Daniels didn't just want to finish school. She helped start the conversation about why Cornwall needed a grade 12 program at all. I mean, just like, why don't we have one? Mm-hmm. That's when Principal Brian Rice says, you know what, Asia, you're absolutely right, and credits Asia as a big part of pushing that idea forward. And now, students who may have once had to leave the school before graduation can now actually finish there. Asia has also been recognized beyond the classroom, winning the SASTEL Wikatawan Indigenous Youth Award of Excellence. This is an award tied to leadership, inspiring others, positive attitude, respect for culture, and supporting people around her. And Asia did all of that and more.
1: Yeah, man, that's the good stuff.
0: Just so you know, Cornwall, the school, works with students who may have struggled with attendance.
2: Oh, I see.
0: Mental health, mm-hmm. academics, behavior, poverty, or life outside of school.
2: Right.
0: Right? But instead of writing them off, this school gives them smaller classes, counseling, outreach.
2: Oh, wow.
0: Meals. And adults who show up and who care. Mm-hmm. Think about that just for a second. That is so heavy. And so for this being the first graduating class, this is such a huge milestone for this school. And it's proof that one person, Asia Mills Daniels, when she spoke up to say, hey, why don't we have a graduating class
2: right?
0: here? I've been here for a minute. Why do I have to leave to graduate somewhere else?
2: Absolutely.
0: And kudos to Brian Rice and the rest of the administrators going, you know, Asia, you're absolutely right.
2: Yeah, you're onto something
0: you
2: over
0: know what?
2: Here.
0: Why aren't we graduating here?
2: Right.
0: You work so hard. That is absolutely incredible. Congratulations to everybody over at the Cornwall Alternative School. I think that's absolutely fantastic.
2: Yeah.
0: Well, listen, if you're having a good stuff story revolving in your life, tell us. We'll tell everybody else. You can do that through our website.
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9: Some clouds for this evening, cooling to around 15 by midnight tonight. We'll see some more clouds overnight tonight as we dip down to a low of about 10. A mix of sun and cloud for tomorrow, high 29 on the day, ending the week Friday with a cloudy sky, chance of showers, and a high of 28.

0: in your home, having that connection with your homeland or whatever, and really talking about, hey, you knew Grandpa so-and-so, and you perhaps come from this country, and that could be kind of cool.
1: But it's too risky. I could probably get that on Wikipedia or something.
0: Okay.
1: Right?
0: You can find that on Ancestry.
1: Right? I don't.
0: You don't need your fourth cousin staying with you that you could possibly marry.
1: Hook up. There's that draws the line. Hey, that's what it is. Right?
0: It's not bad. It's not bad.
1: Pretty solid. Janoy, what do you think?
2: I'm going to go with no, because I really like your logic about if he could marry them, they're not allowed.
0: Okay, so you draw the line at, third cousins,
1: yeah,
0: I think,
1: right?
0: Is how
1: it works. Thank you. Because it's pretty practical, don't you think?
2: I think so. I think that makes the most sense.
1: And what if they're really hot? Like, the laws of the jungle now apply, right?
2: Yeah. Okay. I think it could get tricky.
1: Exactly. Sorry you can't be here. You're too hot. And you're my fourth cousin.
0: Oh, no.
1: So legally, we could hook up.
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0: Matt and Fatty in the morning, and today's best country throughout the day. Country 104.9. Good to have you here. With the World Cup just around the corner, if you got contacted by a third, fourth, or fifth cousin that you never met that was said, hey, I'm coming to Canada, we should stay together, would you let them?
1: I think I would. Yeah. I do think I would.
0: Now, it's all legit, right? It's all legit.
1: Yeah, as long as I knew for sure that they were family.
0: Yeah.
1: Yeah, I think I would. Mm. They're busy. They're doing other things anyway. I think it would be cool to chat and see where our family connections lie. I'd need a bigger place, though. That's...
0: Yeah, sure.
1: It's more of an issue of space not so much of comfort.
0: Yeah, well, listen,
1: level.
0: If I lived in a castle... Sure, I would do it.
1: Right, right.
0: But if they're in my space,
1: yeah.
0: That's something else.
1: Yeah.
0: Ugh. You know?
1: And really, when you live in a small space like I do,
0: yeah.
1: I think you have to really know the people that are staying
0: that's
1: over.
0: That's fair, too, yeah.
1: So, yeah, maybe I'm rethinking this a little bit.
0: Sue and I did that when we went on our first trip over to the UK. She had family. And again, I think it was a second or third cousin we stayed with in Bath before we went over to Cardiff.
1: Okay.
0: That's the place that she plugged up the toilet. And we didn't tell him. We just ripped out of town.
1: No way.
0: Yeah,
1: is
0: what?
1: Mortifying.
0: No, I know it was. We were a wreck. We were a wreck.
1: Oh, no. And that's the risk you take when you take in family that you don't know very
0: well. This is what I'm saying.
1: They could plug your toilet.
0: This is what I'm saying. There's all sorts of things that could happen.
1: What a nightmare.
0: There's all sorts of things. Dave, all sorts of things. What would you do?
2: Yes, just because, like, when Facebook was created, someone contacted my parents from Italy, and she actually came down to Canada to visit us.
1: Oh, my
0: gosh. You never met them.
2: They spent, I think, 2 weeks with my parents.
0: Really?
1: That is so wild. So, was there any sort of proof that was done to make sure that she was, in fact, a family member?
2: You know what? Just the last name, and I know my dad did a little bit of research and like found relatives.
0: Okay, all right. So you did some due diligence.
1: Okay.
0: You checked them out a little bit.
2: Yes.
0: Yeah. Okay, that's good. Yeah, you didn't willy-nilly let people come in. Yeah, okay.
2: So I would let someone in my house, yes.
1: That's
0: yeah,
1: wild.
0: Yeah, no, fair enough.
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7: Some clouds rolling in through this evening. Temperature cooling to around 15 by midnight tonight. Overnight, we'll get a few more clouds and a low of about 10. A mix of sun and cloud for tomorrow. Hot, high 29 in the afternoon. And then cloudy on Friday with a chance of showers and a high of 28.

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5: It's 1-800-990-2448. Thanks again for hanging out. 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
6: Ooh, and yeah, the pride and opportunity to beat Casey at his own darn game.
5: Renee's standing by. 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
5: 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No. That's coming up. 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I noticed this with our youngest daughter who's graduating grade 12. 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
5: Yeah, so we're going to ask you, out of your graduating class and or your crew that you hung out with, how many of you actually went on to post-secondary coming up?
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0: Today's Best Country, Country 104.9. Another round, a quick draw for Casey's Cash Up for Grabs. Renee, we got $25, okay? That's just so you know, that's $25. It's not coming from some corporate account, okay, that's been traded over and over and over again. It's on an L&P spreadsheet. This is $25, Renee, coming out of my own bank account, okay?
1: It's just cold, hard cash, eh?
0: It's cold. It doesn't get any colder or any harder.
1: I don't get taxed on this or anything?
0: Listen.
2: Uh-oh.
0: Hang on a second. Because I know there's people who work for the CRA that listens to this show.
2: Yeah, you got to be careful.
0: And you know what? Let the record state that Renee said that.
2: Mm-hmm.
0: Not,
2: yes.
0: Not me.
2: Yes, okay.
0: Not.
1: Whatever, I'll release the T4. I don't care.
0: Yeah. so you want me to issue a T4? Like, get out of here.
2: So much paperwork.
1: Right,
2: okay, so with Quick Draw for Casey's Cash, I will ask the both of you questions, and I will take the fastest and most acceptable answer. There's five questions. Questions will go something like this. Hey, name something that you would see in Santa's workshop that starts with the letter C.
0: Oh, claws.
2: Yeah, or cookies.
0: Yeah.
2: So you don't have to buzz in or anything, okay, Renee? You just shout out your answer. Sound good?
1: All right, sounds good.
2: Let's do it. Okay. Question one, quick draw for Casey's Cash. What might you see at a family reunion?
0: Oh, no.
1: Picture. Oh, sorry, no letter yet. Sorry.
0: What is he doing?
2: I don't know. What are you doing?
0: He's getting
2: a family
0: in my head.
1: I got excited.
0: Yeah, your wallet's just dead.
2: Okay. What's something you might see at a family reunion that starts with the letter U?
1: Uniform.
0: Oh, I was just about to say that.
2: Ah,
0: uniforms.
2: Good one.
0: That's a good one, Renee. Good one.
2: Yeah. Okay. Renee's up 1-0 in quick draw.
1: Let's go.
2: Renee versus Casey. Question two. Name something you'd give as a housewarming gift that starts with the letter L.
1: Linguine.
0: Lettuce.
1: I said linguine.
2: These are both terrible answers, so I guess Renee, because he's faster.
1: I'm assuming like an Italian heritage, you know? It's okay.
0: You're bringing linguine over?
2: You said lettuce, man.
0: Because I'm bringing a salad.
2: You have no leg to stand on. Well, whatever happened to like a nice centerpiece? I know that doesn't start with L.
0: It doesn't start with L.
1: Wow.
2: Anyway.
0: Put on the xylophone. Like, what?
2: Question three. Renee's up 2-0.
0: Oh my gosh.
2: What's something you'd see at a farmer's market that starts with the letter G?
0: Guam.
1: Grapes? I got grapes in, didn't I?
2: Yeah. What did you say?
0: I said Guam.
1: Go.
0: I said Guam.
1: The broom, though.
2: Like the country?
0: Yeah. Okay. On a map. You'd see Guam on a map.
1: Are you good, man? Have you had your coffee today? You're usually money at this.
0: I don't like him at all. I don't like Renee at all. I don't like him at all.
2: So Renee's up 3-0.
0: I know.
2: You know that, hey?
0: No, I know.
2: Okay.
0: I know.
2: Guam. Like, what's wrong with you?
0: Linguini? This is what I'm dealing with?
2: Question four.
0: Yeah.
2: What's a boy's name?
0: Okay.
2: That starts with the letter H.
0: Harry.
1: Hayden.
2: Okay, Casey, you're on the board. Do you feel better now?
1: Come on, review the tapes. I got Hayden in.
0: Yeah.
2: Sorry, Renee.
0: Hey, Renee, we're recording all of this.
2: Yeah.
0: Unfortunately.
2: You got to give Casey that one. Come on.
1: All right, 3-1.
0: Hey, Renee, guess what?
1: What's that?
3: All I do is win. No matter what, money on my mind.
0: You did.
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9: Some clouds for this evening, cooling to around 15 by midnight tonight. We'll see some more clouds overnight tonight as we dip down to a low of about 10. A mix of sun and cloud for tomorrow, high 29 on the day, ending the week Friday with a cloudy sky, chance of showers, and a high of 28.

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1: Good to have you along. How many people, this is what we're talking about, by the way, how many people went to post-secondary after you graduated? We're in the graduation season right now. I notice with our youngest who graduated this year from high school, I'm gonna say, and I'm probably just getting this number out of the air, but I feel like 90% of her graduating class are going on to post-secondary.
2: Yeah.
1: And I thought that was crazy.
2: I do find it very interesting because I think it depends where you grew up and what, like, the driving force of the economy was where you grew up. Because, again, I grew up in northern Alberta, so it was a lot of people that did go to post-secondary in the form of trade school.
1: Yeah, yeah.
2: Or, you know, you just went right into the workforce.
1: Went to the patch.
2: And I mean, if it works out for you, that's awesome. So I remember having this conversation with my cousin, who is very smart and grew up in a big city. And she was like, all my friends went, you know, not just post-secondary, but like went on to get degrees and masters. And she was like, wasn't that like that with you? And I was like, no, but we did not grow up in the same place.
1: Same. Yeah.
2: Yeah. And there's nothing wrong with the route that you take, right? But I think it does give you a snapshot of where you grew up, depending on where people went after high school.
1: I was a city mouse, and I didn't go to post-secondary, and I should have. I mean, I technically went to broadcast school, if you even wanted to call it that.
2: Yeah, and that would be considered a trade, correct? Broadcast school?
1: I don't know. Sure.
2: I didn't go either.
1: Yeah, I don't know. I didn't get a degree. I didn't get a diploma. I got nothing out of it.
2: Yeah, yeah.
1: Zero. Like, nada.
2: And look at you now.
1: Oh, look at me fly. Yes. I should have went.
2: You don't know how high I can fly.
1: I should have went that way instead of this way. Yeah. But, you know, look at us now. Dave, what about you? How many out of your, just let's say your crew went on to post-secondary and whatever?
3: 5%.
1: Yeah.
2: Went to post-secondary?
1: Yeah.
3: Went to post-secondary.
2: Okay. Yeah. Mine's probably around there, too.
1: Did you go to university college?
3: I did, but I do not use my degree.
1: Yeah, good. Mm. No, time well spent.
2: That happens sometimes.
1: Yeah. I was an astronaut.
3: Chef is not for me. I went to school to be a chef.
1: Oh, wow.
3: It is not for me. Yeah.
1: Well, at least you found that out.
2: Yeah.
3: Yeah, exactly. Yeah.
1: All right. Mad respect on that.
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6: Some clouds rolling in through this evening. Temperature cooling to around 15 by midnight tonight. Overnight, we'll get a few more clouds and a low of about 10. A mix of sun and cloud for tomorrow. Hot, high 29 in the afternoon. And then cloudy on Friday with a chance of showers and a high of 28.

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